Southern Oregon's music leader, KLDR, with Aaron on your Sunday, getting into evening time here. 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

0: knows that work is a four-letter word, but do you know what else is? 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

0: Sommer, his latest, My Body Isn't Ready, KLDR, the music leader, Aaron Stone here with you, getting closer to the Daily Download coming up tonight at 8. 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
2: Hey, Oregon, it's your cool dad. Let's have a little talk.
3: 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Every summer, it feels like the same routine.
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Pink Panther, Sara Larson, KLDR, the music leader, Cassie in the morning. 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Chances to win. 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KLDR.

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4: Carson Daly, back at it. 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We're doing what we do every weekend. The freshest list of the 30 biggest songs all across North America are on the way. But first, we'll check back on last week's top 10 to get you up to speed. We call that the Daily Download Countdown Rewind, and that's where we will begin right now. Gracie Abrams was down a spot, but still kicked things off at number 10 a week ago. So here is Hit the Wall

Stella Lefty was the biggest mover just last week with Boston. It jumped up 3 spots to number 9 and into the top 10 for the first time. We'll see if Stella can stay there this week. We'll get to that in just under an hour when we crack open this week's top 30. Meanwhile, we'll continue to look back at last week where Teddy Swims, and by the way, his ugly tour, the 32-day North America tour, is going to get kicked off September 22nd in Kansas City. Here's Mr. Know-It-All, last week's number 8 on the Daily Download. Countdown.

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5: KLDR.

there she is. Big song for Ariana Grande off her latest record, Petal. It was number 6 last week. Hate That I Made You Love Me. I'm Carson Daly. Daily Download, Countdown, Rewind right now. We're getting through last week's top 10. We're at the halfway point now where we've got Drop Dead from Olivia Rodrigo. That kicked off the top 5 a week ago. Here she is now on the Daily Download.

to see last week in New Jersey and was awesome. Just an absolutely rip-roaring show. Super fun. Like 21 songs. I can't say enough good things about Elle Langley. If you get a chance to see her live, she comes to a town near you. Definitely go check it out. She was in Texas, obviously. It's been number one on the Billboard charts for months here in the U.S. It's just actually starting to hit over the pond in the U.K. It just took over Olivia Dean and Sam Fender's track, Rain Me In, which had been dominating for a long time. So she is now officially global. Over here in our little countdown chart, Ella was in fourth place. I'm Carson Daly. Daily Download Countdown Rewind. Big Taylor news. Travis and Taylor got a new dog, a fluffy white, beautiful, as you might expect, perfect dog named Wendy. You can see Wendy in the new Tommy Hilfiger ad with Travis. In other news, and maybe a surprise to some of you, after only 1 week at number one, Taylor was bounced out of the top spot and fell two spots, which is very rare for her, with I Knew It, I Knew You at number three on the Daily Download.

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4: Former number one. I'm Carson Daly with the song that was number one on this weekend back in 2018. So we're going back 8 years post Malone. It's not as old as like White Iverson was probably his first big hit, but Better Now was one of the ones that really got post Malone going. And we're going to play it for you right now. This is our former number one on the Daily Download. You're

Our former number one this week, only back to 2018, with Post Malone, who says that that song, Better Now, was basically created out of bits and pieces from other songs that he just couldn't quite get together. Almost like some scraps. And it worked out, I'll tell you that. That was one heck of a scrappy Frankenstein of a song, because it ended up being number one 8 years ago on this very weekend. So we celebrate a little Post Malone there on our former number one. All right, back to the Countdown Rewind we go. I'm Carson Daly. Just a couple more songs to clean up from last week's Top 10. And then we've got a brand new Top 30 list for you that's looking good of all the big songs in North America. Bruno Mars made a run for the top, fell just short. Here's Risk It All, last week's number two. Just a chance.

0: Taylor Swift dethroned Tame Impala and Jenny, but then they took it back last week and kicked Taylor to number 3. So that was your number 1 song that they have reclaimed, Dracula the Remix. What's going to happen this week? Will Taylor take it back? Will Dracula stay at number 1? I don't know. Maybe it'll be another song. We've got answers, people, but you're going to have to wait and hang out until we get to the number 1 song. So you've got 3 hours, and we're done counting back. Let's get to it. It is time for the 30 biggest songs all across North America. I'm Carson Daly. Psyched to be here. Turn it up. This week's top 30 starts right now.
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0: Well, hello, friends. Hope your fall is off to a good start. I am your host, Carson Daly. Always great to be here on the weekend playing a little radio for you because we have 3 hours of some killer songs. Yes, the 30 biggest songs in North America, not just in the U.S. So shout out to our friends in the Great White North, but also just some extras, some songs that are, you know, jumping around the charts right now. We might play a couple of those. We've got our top trending songs, of course, coming up and then a few fun features. So you know the gig. You're here every week. We appreciate it. Let's open it up. This week's top 30 starts right now. And we begin just as we did last week. Our favorite demon hunters, Huntrix. Number 30,

All right, there's our first triple D of the day. For those of you who might be new around here, yes, it's a little borrowed from my friend Guy Fieri. He does Diners, Drive-Ins, and Dives. We do Daily Download Debut. New music on the show. Bruno Mars with Karol G called Still just made it officially on the show at number 29. I did play that song last week as my coming soon, if you're wondering. Anyway, we're off to a great start. I'm Carson Daly, and the Top 30 rolls on with your headliner from Lollapalooza in Chicago, Olivia Dean. She's also going to be doing a new festival in my hometown of Santa Monica, California, called Ocean Wave Festival at the end of the month. So happy for Olivia. Love to see her star rising. Man, I think she's about as talented as new artists get. Here's Man I Need, number 28 again this week on the Daily Download.

0: with Carson Daly.
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2: I'm Carson Daly with a song that came out last summer but has only recently started to chart, mostly thanks to it being included in the new movie Spider-Man, Brand New Day. So turn up Tame Impala's newest viral global hit called Loser. We're making it our Pick of the Week on the Daily Download.

Yeah, I mean, the song's a year old, but better late than never, right? Today's day and age, we get songs that are promoted in movies that come back from 10 years ago and all of a sudden become hot again. So there's no real single track to the top, as they say. Good for Tame Impala, who put out Loser last year, and here it is now, thanks to the Spider-Man Brand New Day, like a thing again, which we're psyched about because we love the band. So that's Tame Impala, our pick of the week on the Daily Download. 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All right, let's get back to the backwards counting. I'm your host, Carson Daly. Olivia Rodrigo is on the move. Here's Stupid Song, up 2 to 27.

Noah Kahn spins in place. That's Orbiter spinning another week at 26. It's the Daily Download Top 30 Countdown. Off to a good start. I'm Carson Daly. We've already played an Olivia Dean song, but here's another one. The second of three songs in the Top 30 this week. Here's a couple minutes, number 25 on the Daily Download.

0: I've mentioned this a lot lately, but I just want to make sure you don't miss it. Alex Warren stopping by my other gig, The Today Show, to kind of close up our summer concert series. The last one, October 2nd. Looking forward to that. That was Ordinary from Alex at 24. I'm Carson Daly. It's that time of the show where we press pause on the countdown and try and predict maybe a new song that's out there in the music sphere that may make our countdown soon. So this is our Coming Soon track this week.
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0: This song was released back in August of 2025 on the band's EP, which is like an extended play, like a small album. Summer Anthem was the name of the EP. Anyway, here we are over a year later. Now it's starting to get some traction. Johnny and Robbie, the Goo Goo Dolls. This is Ocean. We think it's coming soon to the Daily Download Top 30 Countdown. Yes, sir.

0: Love those guys. I've known them for a long time and love that they're still making new music, and it's always sounds so good. They are some of the best. Johnny's such a great writer. They're such great dudes. Robbie, too. I have such fond memories of those guys back in the MTV days. And it's so much fun to still be a radio DJ and play their new music, which is finding a whole new audience. And that's a great song called Ocean from the Goo Goo Dolls. Hoping it'll make our countdown regularly. We'll see. But today it got featured as our Coming Soon track. 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

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I'm Carson Daly. Daily Download, this week's top 30 in full effect. We're almost going to crack the top 20 here. We find Olivia Dean's third song, actually, already. Here's So Easy to Fall in Love from Miss Dean at 22 on the Daily Download.

0: voice, I hear the same.
1: Pink Panthers and Zara Larsson continue, unfortunately, in the wrong direction. They're down another three spots. They went from 18 to 21 this week, now just outside of the top 20, with that one, Remix to Stateside. It's Carson Daly, 10 songs down. We're going to hear from Mumford & Sons and Hozier. We've got Michelle Branch is back on the scene. We're going to revisit our former number one from the past and a lot more. The Daily Download, this week's top 30, rolls on right after this.
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1: I'm Carson Daly with the song that was number one on this weekend back in 2018. So we're going back 8 years post Malone. It's not as old as like White Iverson was probably his first big hit, but Better Now was one of the ones that really got post Malone going. And we're going to play it for you right now. This is our former number one on the Daily Download.
7: You

our former number one this week, only back to 2018 with Post Malone, who says that that song, Better Now, was basically created out of bits and pieces from other songs that he just couldn't quite get together, almost like some scraps. And it worked out, I'll tell you that. That was one heck of a scrappy Frankenstein of a song, because it ended up being number one 8 years ago on this very weekend. So we celebrate a little Post Malone there on our former number one. Carson Daly, let's jump back into the backwards counting. Got Michelle Branch and New Radicals here moving up a spot into the top 20 for the first time with their 2026 version of The Game of Love.

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1: There's Mumford & Sons, loving that new record. So good. And they add Hozier to that one, Rubber Band Man, and they are up a spot to 19. Some good, solid music there on the Daily Download. Killer. They were killer live, too, on the Today Show. We had Mumford & Sons. Solid musicians, man. So that was fun. It's Carson Daly. Top 18 are lined up. They include Ari, Somber, Hilary Duff, Ed Sheeran, and more. Oh, and we got to check out your top five trending tracks. Our TT5 is lined up to go, too. 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
1: The Daily Download Top 30 Countdown is on with me, Carson Daly, and a little extra song. Welcome. Great to have you.

Malcolm Todd's sold-out 38-day U.S. tour continues with two nights in Atlanta. Should you be looking for a road trip this weekend? That was Earrings from Malcolm on the move up a spot to 18. It's Carson Daly, Ed Sheeran's Loop Tour, currently on a two-week break, but will return to action next Saturday in Philly. Here's Ed's collab with Martin Garrix at 17, called Repeat It on the Daily Download. Stay

0: Bruno Mars loses some ground this week as I Just Might falls four spots, as you just heard right there, to number 16. I'm Carson Daly. It is time for the mini countdown, everybody. These are the top trending songs of the week. There's five of them. We call it the TT5. Let's open it up.
1: Here's what's trending.
0: Olivia Rodrigo's in fifth today. Tame Impala is fourth. Lefty, number three.
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pick of the week last week. Now, Ari's new one, Petal, is the number one trending song this week on the Daily Download. All right, that wraps up our mini trending countdown for the week. Let's get back to the big list, the Daily Download, this week's top 30. I'm your host, Carson Daly. And Somber, up a spot, is going to kick off our top 15. Turn up, My Body Isn't Ready. My never has been. Let's keep it going on the Daily Download.

0: I saw Hilary Duff playing with Good Charlotte recently on a video, and I thought, man, all those bands from the TRL days are all, Limp Bizkit's never been bigger. They are, and you know, it feels like there's so much nostalgia and pop culture today. All those things are coming back. All the remakes of movies and TV shows, and it's just been awesome to witness, especially for me, because I was, you know, in the middle of all of that at MTV. So it's been awesome. And that's Hilary, who's killing it, and that's Mature, her song at number 14. I'm Carson Daly. 13 more songs to get to on our quest to get to number one. We got Benson Boone, Dominic Fike, Backstreet Boys, another good example of a group that's back. Right here on the Daily Download Top 30 coming up.
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9: 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The music-

Dominic Fike's tour rolls through Phoenix on Monday, Dallas Wednesday, Houston Friday. That's a busy week. Baby Doll also on the move, up two spots to number 13 there. Again, Dominic, you might remember, played Elliot in Euphoria. His music career is going very well. I'm Carson Daly. Top 30 Countdown is on. The Backstreet Boys, Sphere, Vegas extended that, I saw, kind of around the New Year's time. That'd be fun. Check out the Backstreet Boys. Here's Bottle Up at song 12.

0: Benson Boone stays at number 11, just outside our top 10. That is The Time of My Life. I'm Carson Daly with the best of the week on the way. They include Stella Lefty, Taylor, Gracie, and more. Your top 10 next on The Daily Download.
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All right, there she is, Gracie Abrams, doing a good job of kicking off our top 10 songs. We've been here for hours, and we're down to it now, guys. That was Hit the Wall as we get closer to number one. So Taylor and Travis got a big white fluffy dog named Wendy. If you haven't heard, that's been big news. You can see beautiful Wendy in the new ad that Travis just did for Tommy Hilfiger.

0: There is Boston from Stella Lefty, who I've been reading a little bit of negative press about. That song sounding like Stick Season and a couple of her other songs is feeling like maybe she's borrowed some music, which is always a fine line between, you know, what's inspiration and what's sort of over borrowing, if you will. But that Boston's still up a spot this week, but in the right direction. So from 9 to 8 for Boston for Stella. I'm Carson Daly. A lot more coming up. We got Olivia Rodrigo, Ari, Zara Larsson, Teddy Swims, and a really fun throwback from LMFAO. Remember them? We'll wait to hear what they're up to these days. And your top 7. It's all coming up on the Daily Download. This week's top 30.
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It's Carson Daly. We actually have a little bit of extra time in the show right now to play something extra for you. 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

Hi there, it's Carson Daly, taking us all the way back to 2011 with LMFAO. Remember these guys? So this was Red Foo and Sky Blue. Sky Blue was actually Red Foo's uncle, so it was his nephew, his half-nephew. And boy, did they have like a nice little five-year run with a bunch of hits and party rock anthems and things like that. I'm going to tell you where they are today after we played the throwback. But let's go back to those party rock anthem days and play the track. This was so much fun. Here's LMFAO taking us back to 2011, our throwback pick today on The Daily Dash.

0: Shuffling.
1: Well, they were responsible for some club bangers in the early 2010s. That is LMFAO, and that was one of the big ones from 2011. Party Rock Anthem. Just a ton of fun to play. I remember being a radio DJ and playing that song and just having a blast in the studio, playing it really loud. And as I mentioned before we played the song, LMFAO.

HBO's Two Guys, Red Fu, who, by the way, I'm not making this up, is now a professional tennis player at age 49, just made his first professional debut at some sort of professional tennis event in Egypt. I watched a video of it. He looks the same with kind of the crazy hair, but he's like a sick tennis player. So that's what he's been up to. And then his nephew, his half-nephew, Sky Blue, he's still doing music under a different name and has, I think, a family and is kind of more laying low. But anyway, either way, for a while there, they had it going on, and that was fun to revisit. Party Rock Anthem, LMFAO, our throwback pick this weekend on the Daily Download. 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All right, we are on track to get to your number one song very soon. But first, we're at number 7, and Teddy Swims has a 32-date North American tour called The Ugly Tour, getting kicked off in Kansas City this month on the 22nd. He's one of the best acts to see live with that voice. Incredible. Here's Teddy now with Mr. Know-It-All on the Daily Download.

Zara Larsson with a strong contender for Song of Summer, if you ask me. That's Midnight Sun. Moves into sixth place. Even Lush Life reminds me, that dance of summer. Anyway, I'm Carson Daly. It is the countdown that gets us to number one. We're getting closer to it. Right now we're at five. This is Ariana Grande's Hate That I Made You Love Me. It's up one this week on the Daily Download.

0: Drop Dead.
1: And Olivia Rodrigo is also up a spot. We just played Drop Dead, number 4. All right, it's Carson Daly, and you know what? I have a couple of extra minutes right now to pause from the Top 30 Countdown and play something that isn't quite on the charts yet. Here it is, on the Daily Download, an extra just for you.

0: And there it goes. What'd you think? Wasn't that great? Wanted to play it. We had a little few extra minutes here to deviate from the chart, so it's just an extra bonus for you.
1: That was fun.
0: I'm Carson Daly. Your top three are next. Tame Impala and Jenny took back the top spot last week. Can they hang on to it? We'll find out next.
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US. It's just actually starting to hit over the pond in the UK. It just took over Olivia Dean and Sam Fender's track Rein Me In, which had been dominating for a long time. So she is now officially global. Here's Choosing Texas from Ella at number 3. Just when

0: After reclaiming the number one spot last week, it looks like Tame Impala and Jenny are going to lose it as Dracula has come and gone. You heard it there, the remix at number two. All right, Ella, we heard it three. So that can only mean one thing. We've got a new number one song this week.
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0: Bruno Mars is on top, ladies and gentlemen. 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

0: There's Bruno, who debuted at number 21 back on March 28th. That was my mom's birthday. And now, here we are as Risk It All has taken it all and is number one. That's going to wrap up another edition of the Daily Download Top 30 Countdown. I'm Carson Daly. Thanks so much for listening, guys. We appreciate it. Big shout out to this radio station for having us, too. We'll do it again next weekend if you feel so inclined. So come back and join us for the biggest songs in North America. Have a great week. We'll see you on The Voice is starting any minute now. Watch that. It's really great. New coaches Riley Green and Queen Latifah, along with Kelly Clarkson and Adam Levine. It's fantastic. I'm still your host, despite the reports that I've been replaced. That is not true. And we'll see you on the Today Show, of course, every morning if you're not in school. Have a great week. Bye.
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0: The latest from Steve Lacy here on KLDR. And hey, good morning. How are we on this Monday? Cassie Cow is back in the Bi-Mart studio. Gotta say, it was really lovely and so fun to be broadcasting from the golf course on Friday. But back in my little home base and ready for a fun morning of adventure. So great music coming up. Giveaways in full swing. You guys, let's go ahead and tackle this day together. And we get it started every morning together here on KLDR.
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Lady Gaga with Bruno Mars. It's Die With A Smile on The Music Leader. I'll have a little morning motivation headed your way next. Taking us there, it's Tame Impala and Jenny with...

0: Tim and Paula and Jenny Dracula here on KLDR as we bring you a little morning motivation.
1: Sometimes you just need that extra kick in the pants to get you going. 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
0: Well, today for your morning motivation, since we now have officially kicked off the NFL season this week and all things, you know, I chose a great quote from a great guy, Vince Lombardi. He says, perfection is not attainable, but if we chase perfection, we can catch excellence.
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0: Beyonce with Single Ladies here on 98.3. It's KLDR as we take a look at the forecast today, brought to you by the Grants Pass Family YMCA. Well, today we'll see some warmer temperatures than we saw yesterday. A little bit of cloud cover out there, but otherwise sunshine peeking out with a high today near 81. Tonight mostly clear with lows around 48. Tomorrow sunshine and 80. Wednesday sunny and 87. By Thursday sunny and we could get back up to about 90. And then Friday sunshine with a high of 93. So kind of as the week keeps going on, we'll just keep inching up a few degrees every day till we're back into that low 90s pocket.
1: The Grants Pass

tomorrow, sunshine and 80. Wednesday, sunny and 87. By Thursday, sunny and we could get back up to about 90. And then Friday, sunshine with a high of 93. So kind of as the week keeps going on, we'll just keep inching up a few degrees every day until we're back into that low 90s pocket. The Grants Pass.

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Dominic Fike with Baby Doll here on The Music Leader. It's KLDR. Well, if you missed opening day of the horse races, the fall race meet at the Grants Pass Downs yesterday, you can catch the next race tonight. And that gates drop at 5 p.m.

0: SZA here on KLDR as we go ahead and take a little dive into my birthday shout-out folder.
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0: Celebrating her 42nd trip around the sun today is the lovely Tina Lindsay. And Tina, your message comes from Daisy, and she says, happy birthday, sis. We love you. And we do hope you have a great day at your birthday today from all of your friends here with KLDR. You do celebrate your big day with some big names. For example, it is Emma Kennedy from The Conners and Shameless. She's 27 years old. Also, Kimberly Williams Paisley, 55 years old. Actor, writer, and producer Tyler Perry is 57. And Walter Koenig from the OG Star Trek. Get this, he's 90 years old today. And if you're looking for some other things to celebrate, well, today is Star Spangled Banner Day, because on this date in 1814, Mr. Francis Scott Key composed the poem Defense of Fort M. Henry after witnessing the British bombardment during the Battle of Baltimore, and it became the lyrics of our national anthem. And a little something more fun and delicious, it's also National Cream-Filled Donut Day.
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3: I have to say, I've thoroughly been enjoying shopping Cartwright's lately. I stopped in the other day. It was our friend's birthday, and so we were headed over there for dinner, and I was asked to bring an appetizer. So I whipped up a little charcuterie board, you know, the adult version of a Lunchable. It was delicious, but Cartwright's had all their good in-house made dips and things like that. So I looked like a rock star, but really, Cartwright's made it.
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0: Taylor Swift with Opalite here on 98.3. It's KLDR, and congratulations are in order for Lady Gaga and Michael Polonsky. They have a new baby. Isn't that crazy? Apparently Gaga gave birth recently. No one's released the exact date of the birth or gender or name or anything. Honestly, shout out to Lady Gaga for being able to be incredibly secretive. Now, it's not even known, this is how secretive she is, if she and Polonsky are actually married. Back in March, Lady Gaga said she and Michael planned to get married, quote, soon, but did not give a more specific timeline, but was photographed with a brand new baby strapped to her in one of those baby swaddling strapper things that I used to wear all the time with my youngest. They're super handy. But congratulations to their new family. You could say she now has her own little monster.
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Stella Lefty with Boston here on KLDR as we bring you to your throwback snack. Today we're throwing it back with Nelly. It's Just a Dream on KLDR.

0: to Dream on the Music Leader. It's 98.3, and that is your throwback snack. Remember, Ashley will have a full noon hour of throwback bangers for you. 90s, early 2000s. I know it's one of her favorite hours here on KLDR. Totally mine. And she even has some great info on maybe some revivals of shows that they're bringing back or remakes of movies and different things. Like, it's just a great throwback hour. And we do it every weekday from noon until 1 right here on KLDR.
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Backstreet Boys, Bottle Up, here on The Music Leader. And it looks like she's finally hanging up the robe and gavel. I'll let you know who's hitting retirement next.

0: It's Somber with Undressed here on The Music Leader, KLDR. And after 30 years, she's finally hanging up the robe and gavel. I am talking about Judge Judy. I mean, seriously, the chick deserves it. She's 83 years old, and she says that when Judy Justice wraps in October, she'll be moving away from on-camera work to focus on other endeavors. She'll also help produce her son's syndicated courtroom TV show, Adam's Law, which is slated to debut actually today, if you want to check that out. Now, Judge Judy earned her law degree from New York's law school and was appointed to the family court bench back in 1982, later becoming supervising judge in Manhattan. And she gained a reputation for her direct, no-nonsense style. After appearing on 60 Minutes, she was recruited for television, launching her syndicated courtroom show, Judge Judy, back in 1996 that ran on daytime television all the way until 2021. Then she made a move to streaming with Judy Justice and has very successfully ran the program all the way through this year. So, yeah. Judge Judy hanging it up. I wonder if her son Adam's Law, if he's as cut and dry and direct as she is. I don't know. I don't think so. Mama's definitely in charge, if you know what I mean.
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0: weekend. I feel it coming here on The Musical Leader. It's KLDR. And over the weekend, a world record was set right here on our very own Rogue River. Congratulations to Sotar Rafts, who set the world record with a 10-stacked raft down the river. I mean, seriously, one of the coolest things. And I will say, too, I was watching some video. I recognized the part of the Rogue that they were going down. It's not like they floated it at Eisman Stillwater. You know what I'm saying? They took this 10-stacked raft even down Dunriffel. I mean, seriously impressive. And congratulations to Sotar. You know, they make incredible rafts and they're based right there in Merlin. So the fact that they did this, they had like kids lined all around the big base raft. And then they had a couple of bigger ones and it just got smaller and smaller the further up they went. But 10 rafts stacked on top. The dude that was riding the very, very top, bro, I am impressed. I would have been terrified.
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Ariana Grande with Petal here on The Music Leader. It's KLDR. And hey, who wants to play two truths and one lie today? We're playing for 10 bucks to the Growler Guys Tap House. And did you know that for the month of September, if you take 3 cans of unexpired, non-perishable food to the Growler Guys, they'll give you 20% off your tab. How rad is that? So, for the 10 bucks to the Growler Guys, I'll read 3 statements. 2 are true, 1 I'm totally lying. But if you're the first one to text in which one is the lie to our Lifer line, that number is 541-479-9898. I'll hook you up with the 10 bucks to the Growler Guys. All right, so here we go. Statement number 1. Reno, Nevada is farther west than Los Angeles, California. Statement number 2. Lobsters have blue blood. And statement number 3, the first electric car made in the U.S. was completed in the year 1961. 2 are true, 1 I totally just lied. Which one do you think is the lie? Text it into 541-479-9898 for your chance to score 10 bucks to the Growler Guys Tap House.

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3: 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And hey, let's go, Emma. Whoop, whoop. Emma was the first one to catch me in my lie this morning, scoring the $10 to the Growler Guys Tap House, where for the month of September, you bring in 3 cans of non-perishable food and they'll hook you up with 20% off your tab. That is a great deal right there. Emma knew I was lying on statement number 3. So statement number 1, that was true. Believe it or not, Reno, Nevada is further west than Los Angeles. Yeah, isn't that kind of crazy? Number 2, lobsters have blue blood. Also, highly accurate. And statement number 3 was the lie. I said the first electric car made in the U.S. was completed in the year 1961. Get this, it was actually done in the year 1890 by a chemist. Pretty interesting, right? So way to go, Emma. We really hope you enjoy the $10 to the Growler Guys Tap House, and you just got to stop by the studios to grab your prize.
1: KLDR.

Justin Bieber with Ghost here on The Music Leader. It's KLDR. And speaking of spooky season right around the corner, you can't go into any store without seeing Halloween all over the place. And well, some places even Christmas already. But if you are ready to get into the spooky season, you can celebrate with Jacksonville's Haunted History Walking Tours. It's a one-hour tour that offers you two routes to choose from, each covering a range of topics. 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Now, if you want to go ahead and do this haunted walking tour, they're happening Saturday evening. And they have a few that also happens in October. 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They're $10 to do. And you can get your tickets at historicjacksonville.org.

Hozier with Too Sweet on the Music Leader. It's KLDR. As we go ahead and get ready to play the Casablanca Coffee and Grill's Secret Sound. All right, so for your chance to score $20, I'll play a little sound. You have to identify what it is. And if you're the first one to get it right, well, I'll hook you up. It's that simple. Love Casablanca, man. You can hit that drive-thru on Union or enjoy a lovely meal even out on

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1: All right, guys, we are playing the Casablanca Coffee and Grill Secret Sound, and this is your chance to score $20 to Casablanca. You can hit up their drive-thru on Union or enjoy their downtown location. And I thought this week for the theme, I would do Sounds of September. All right, things that you typically hear in the month of September. So if you know what this sound is, the number to call is 541-479-9898. Y'all ready? Okay, tell me, what do you think today's secret sound is? Ooh, do you recognize that? Let's find out. Good morning, KLDR. What do you think that secret sound is?
2: It's a donkey.
1: No, it's not a donkey. Good try. Good morning, KLDR. Do you know that secret sound?
2: That's the sound of an elk.
1: That is exactly the sound of an elk. One of my favorite sounds to hear in September. Congratulations. What's your name?
2: My name's Kim.
1: Kim, are you a hunter, Kim?
2: No, I am not, but my husband is, and he is in the archery elk season right now, so I know a lot about the elk call.
1: Nice. Yes, I know, right? My kids even have elk calls, and, like, we hear that in the inside of my house during this time of year. Yeah. Well, good luck to your husband this season. I hope that he helps to fill the freezer for you.
2: Yes, absolutely.
1: Aw. Well, in the meantime, you won't go hungry because I have $20 to Casablanca for you, Kim. All you got to do is swing on by the studios to grab your prize, okay?
2: Awesome. Thank you.
1: You're welcome. Have a great day.
2: You too.
1: Bye-bye. Ah, yeah. It's a great sound in September. Sounds like dinner.
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3: KLDR.

CHT, listen to your heart here on KLDR. And I have to say, I was highly bummed all weekend with the football games that I was cheering for. Started our fantasy league, and totally, there's no coming back from it. I don't care how good any of my guys play tonight. Lost there. Ducks lost, which that stings a bit. Cavemen went down to Silverton. I mean, seriously. But we'll have a look at sports. All the details after Olivia Dean and Man I Need.

0: Olivia Dean with Man I Need here on The Music Leader. It's KLDR as we take a look at our sports news headlines today, brought to you by Grants Pass Toyota and Grants Pass Automotive. Well, I have Justin Herbert as my quarterback on my fantasy team, and the Arizona Cardinals beat him in the Chargers 26-14 in Mike LaFleur's head coaching debut in Los Angeles. Herbert finished 17 of 27 for 209 yards and one touchdown in the loss. The Chargers will host the Raiders on Sunday. And on Sunday Night Football, the Giants offense rolled over to the Dallas Cowboys to give coach John Harbaugh a 28-20 win in his New York debut. Bo Nix and the Denver Broncos are traveling to Kansas City tonight to play the Chiefs on Monday Night Football. That kickoff scheduled for 5:15. The Seattle Mariners stumbled again in their playoff push and the loss to the A's 8-7. And it looks like the San Diego Padres beat the Giants 6-4 in their seventh straight victory. And we'll call it good right there. That's a look at sports news headlines, brought to you by Grants Pass Toyota and Grants Pass Automotive. 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
0: Let's go ahead and take a look at the forecast as we start off a new work week. 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Well, today we have sunshine to start off the morning with a high near 81 degrees. By tonight, clear with lows around 47. Tuesday, sunny and 80. Wednesday, sunny 82. And by Thursday, sunny with a high of 87 degrees. Pretty cool yesterday. Grants Pass topped off at 72. While Medford reached a high of 71.
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1: Well, I think it's time that we go ahead and make some connections this morning with the Connection Queen. Joining me from Network in Action is Lisa Kelly. Good morning.
2: Good morning.
1: Well, I'm very glad you brought a guest with you today.
2: I did. I brought Mark Saunders from Palm Restore.
1: Well, Mark Saunders from Palm Restore. Good morning.
3: Good morning. Thanks for having me.
1: Absolutely. Let's talk a little bit about what it is that you guys do.
3: Yeah, so we specialize in water damage, fire damage, mold remediation, structural build back. So, like, if a car goes through a building, we can oversee that whole process start to finish. So
1: I love that. So when tragedy strikes to someone's home, you're the heroes that come in. Capes, masks,
3: yes.
1: Do you do the whole thing?
3: At least has seen me in a cape a time or two. Yeah. You know, so, yep. So, what do you think, Lisa?
1: I love it.
2: I think we need to move on.
1: That is awesome. Well, and big things are happening for your company, Palm Restore. I understand that even though they've already been a service area, we're now going to have a physical location in Klamath Falls.
3: Yep, we're pretty excited about that. We are launching October 15th in Klamath Falls. And like you said, that is already in our service area, but this is going to help us respond even faster. So we're looking forward to it.
1: That's awesome. How big is your service area?
3: Our service area goes from Eureka to Coos Bay and then Wairika to Klamath Falls and everything in between up to Roseburg.
1: So wow.
3: It's a big service area.
1: It is. Yeah. It is. But like I said, you're the heroes to so many that, you know, when tragedy strikes their homes or their businesses, you get to come in and build it back to perfect.
3: Yes. Nobody ever wants to see us, but by the time we're done, they're glad they had us. So
1: absolutely. And let me ask you, how's your experience in NIA, Ben?
3: It's been really, really good. It's brought us a ton of work, but even more importantly, we've developed some amazing relationships. Lawton just walked out and he's with Midland and he's been a great partner for us. But NIA it's been crucial for the sales in our company, and we are launching an NIA group in Klamath Falls, and we're super excited about that.
1: I was going to say, obviously, it is something that you really value so much that you're going to be bringing NIA to Klamath Falls now. This is exciting, guys.
2: Yeah. So he's been just really great about inviting the right people, about getting excited about where else we can grow. The other thing about Mark is that he's got a great heart. So I actually brought him on the board of the Salvation Army with me. And he brought, how many backpacks did you get filled up on your own?
3: So yeah, in about 5 minutes, we got 10 backpacks filled and we're going to grab 10 more. So,
1: oh, I love that.
2: And so this is what community looks like. You know, we're trying to find the right people for the right groups and people who have a heart and people want to help other people, their peers, grow their business and be there when they have to have sometimes difficult conversations.
1: Yeah.
2: And
1: yeah.
2: Hold them accountable and just be there to support them.
1: I love this. It really is. It's not just a connection. It is a deep connection that you get with NIA.
2: It isn't. That's what we like to talk about is it's not transactional. It's transformational. So we are asking people to be part of this group that are ready and willing to be vulnerable at times. Sometimes we're laughing hysterically. Sometimes we're learning hard stuff. Mm-hmm. And sometimes we're being vulnerable.
1: Yeah, it's so good. You got to have all the picture. I mean, really, to get the complete person, the complete connection. And that's what you guys do.
2: Yeah. It's so much fun.
1: It's rewarding too.
2: It is so rewarding. Like I said before, I leave these meetings filled up. I'm very happy and very blessed to have the people in our groups that we have and that they trust me.
1: I love that. Well, if there's anybody out there that is interested in NIA and maybe over towards the Klamath Falls area, joining the new group, what's the best way to do that?
2: They should go to sonetworking.com. We'll sit down, have a cup of coffee, see if it's a good fit. If not, I might be able to refer

0: or you to a different group that might be better for you.
1: Perfect. So still making connections, girl.
0: Absolutely.
2: I love it. Mark, thank you for joining us today. Appreciate you very much.
3: Thanks for having me.
2: Good luck in the growing adventures.
3: Yeah,
2: this is exciting. You. Absolutely. Lisa, thank you so much.
0: Thank you.
2: And we'll keep making connections as we do with NIA right here on KLDR.
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Martin Garrix and Ed Sheeran with Repeat It here on KLDR. And it is Monday, which means Ashley's bringing you a new meal prep Monday from Cartwright's right about 11:40. Now, I will tell you, I'm not going to ruin the surprise, but it is delicious. And she did something a little different that she normally doesn't. So stick around for that.

0: Ups, Downs. Tonight there is another one, post time 5 o'clock, and tonight happens to be twice the fun for the price of one admission. Plus, they're going to be doing some complimentary wine tasting featuring a local winery. But if you would like to go, I want to hook you up with some passes. Why don't you text me in the keyword horse to 541-479-9898. Just horse. That's all I need. Again, the number is 541-479-9898. And I'll pick a couple of you at random to score tickets that you can actually use not just for tonight, but at any of the fall race meets. All right. So, yeah, hooking you up. I don't know about you, but I love going to the races. Plus, Casamiga is always there doing their delicious food, too. So, horse to 541-479-9898. And maybe you'll score tickets to the ponies.
1: Shine bright like a diamond. Shine bright like a diamond.

Alex Morin with Emerald Eyes here on The Music Leader. It's KLDR. And hey, today at 425, Aaron is going to play Love at 425, right? I know, I love it. Set that oven, 425, pop it in. You pull out a delicious, hot, fresh pizza from Papa Murphy's. 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It's amazing. 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You tell him the Cowboy Keto. All right, you got to say keto in that. And if you're the first one to text in that answer, you'll score a free pizza to Papa Murphy's. Now, what is a cowboy keto? 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

Cameron Whitcomb with Kingdom of Fear on 98.3. It is the Music Leader. And did you head to the movies this weekend? If you did, you were not alone. I actually watched earlier last week

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Number two, Spider-Man Brand New Day. Number three, Odyssey. Number four, Coyote versus Acme. And number five on the list, Runner, pulling in $6 million. I really do want to see Practical Magic 2, but I'll probably wait till it comes out on stream.

0: Olivia Dean and So Easy here on KLDR, wrapping up our 40 minutes of non-stop hits with Caveman Heating and Air. And I promise we'll do it again tomorrow in the 9 o'clock hour. I throw out all the commercials for about 40 straight minutes, and it's nothing but hits to get you going in the right direction for your workday. Thanks to our friends at Caveman Heating and Air.
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1: Pink Pantheress with Zara Larsson at Stateside here on KLDR. And friends, that's going to do it for me. I'm Cassie Callis getting out of the Bi-Mart studio. Ashley is in next, and I will see you tomorrow morning. Bright and early, 6 a.m., waking up right alongside you here on KLDR.

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0: music leader, KLDR. There is a video that will make you laugh that is making the rounds online, and thankfully nobody got hurt. There's a security camera with footage showing the inside of a South Carolina home where you can see a woman who is the wife, and she is standing at the sink. They had to call an insurance adjuster due to the fact that they were experiencing a bunch of different leaks. The guy was up on the roof, couldn't figure it out, asked if he could go into the attic. And in the video, you can see the man falling right through the ceiling and landing in the kitchen. It is absolutely hilarious. I'm glad he's okay. The family says that this video makes them laugh every time. I feel like it's something that you would see on America's Funniest Home Videos. If you get a chance, do a quick Google search. It'll definitely make you laugh.
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0: Malcolm Todd with Earrings on KLDR, the music leader. If you happen to be in talent, their public works team is paving a portion of Suncrest Road going through 5 p.m. tonight, so it is closed for traffic. That is right there between Highway 99 and Clearview Parkway. If you have to go through that area, you're going to be detoured to Clearview Parkway. You may end up having a little holdup as well, so just take that into mind if you are traveling through talent. Also, I did see Mount Ashland has their tickets on sale for the different events they have for Halloween. There's a kid-friendly chairlift trick-or-treat coming up October 10th and 11th, and also a spookier haunting on Mount Ashland, and that's October 9th and 10th. Both include the chairlift ride and a tour through the slopes, and you can find out more details and purchase your tickets at mountashland.com.
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1: 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And speaking of fun, they're ready to host any and all kinds of parties you have coming up. Celebrating a holiday, a birthday, a wedding, reunion, whatever the occasion. 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And don't forget to see them at Art Along the Road coming up October 2nd, 3rd, and 4th. 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Maybe even learn a thing or two in the process at Wildlife Images.
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0: can we?
1: Mumford and Sons with Hozier on KLDR, the music leader. That's Rubber Band Man. This Thursday, in honor of Constitution Day, is free entry day to national parks.

Little Summer from Taylor Swift on the Music Leader KLDR. According to Visit Grants Pass, it looks like SOTAR that makes rafts has completely set a brand new world.

0: record after stacking 10 rafts on top of one another and then rafting down the Rogue River. They did this over the weekend. The video is absolutely awesome. I don't know how the guy got to the very top. I love that he still has his paddle. But they look like they had a great time. The previous world record was 6 rafts on top of one another. I believe that Guinness World Records has to make sure everything is certified, but it looks legit to me and so cool. 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

Made You Look from Meghan Trainor on the music leader KLDR. Meghan's brother Justin, who's a producer and composer, just got married last week. From Dominic Fike, this is Baby Doll on the music leader KLDR. I can't

0: and Coney Club from Chapel Roan on the Music Leader KLDR. Wanting to wish a very happy birthday to Beth Robinson. Jennifer Cameron celebrating today. Sarah Connell, Jennifer Durney, and Tara Lindsay, who's 42. Happy birthday, sis. We love you. In the celebrity world, Callum Keith is 66. Alex Clare is 41. Danielle Peck is 48 today. Christopher McCulloch is 55. Jeff Loomis is 55 from the band Nevermore. Ron DeSantis is 48. And if you've got a birthday coming up, we would love to help you celebrate. Or somebody you know has got a birthday, you want to show them some love, give them a little shout out, go to KLDR.com.
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0: Miley that is called Bass Persuades on the music leader KLDR, who has dropped her last name of Cyrus and is going simply by Miley for this new era. Her 10th studio album of the same name is scheduled for release this week. It drops on September 18th, and it's got 10 tracks, which includes some songs that you've probably heard and some brand new stuff. She's also set to headline two special shows coming up at the Hollywood Bowl in Los Angeles on October 16th and 18th.
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Michelle Branch and the New Radicals on KLDR, the music leader. They made the announcement for who's playing Stagecoach in 2027. 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On the train.

0: 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I try to really be self-conscious when I am figuring out sweets. However, I had a couple of 19-year-olds helping me with my outdoor decor over the weekend. If you have listened to this station for any length of time, you know that I go all out for Halloween and took a little advantage of some temperatures and, well, because I had assistance, and I thought, I'm going to make these guys some cookies. 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This is not something that I typically do. I'm not a chocolate girl. I also don't normally make cookies for whatever reason, but I stepped out of my comfort zone, and they turned out pretty good. In fact, I had a bunch I brought in for my coworkers. You can find the full recipe at KLDR.com or go to our KLDR Facebook for Meal Prep Monday with Cartwright's Market.
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3: 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Coming up, I'll let you know who welcomed a baby recently. Also, who just broke a record for having the most of this, and what new Oreo flavor I tried this morning. All that and more in the Back in the Day Cafe.
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You are in the back in the day cafe. I didn't even know she was expected to become a mom. She has always talked about her desire to become a mother. And babies are definitely a part of her future. In fact, she and her fiance just welcomed one over the weekend. Details straight ahead. I was

0: On KLDR, the music leader that is you and I. Congratulations to Lady Gaga and her fiance, Michael Polanski. They have quietly welcomed their first child together. The couple kept the pregnancy entirely private before being spotted with their newborn in Northern California. So we do not know the exact birth date or the sex of the baby, but it sounds like they both took significant time off from work this summer to focus entirely on their newborn, as they should. They were recently photographed taking a walk where you can see Lady Gaga carrying a baby wrapped close to her chest. She has definitely been vocal about her want and desire to become a mom. In fact, she talked with InStyle a few years ago about her desire to have a family and that she was really excited to have kids. I cannot wait to hear more information as it comes.
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Green Day. That is Holiday on the Music Leader KLDR. I tried a new Oreo this morning. At least it was new to me. I don't know how long these things have been out. The flavor's a little interesting. Details straight ahead. It's JoJo, Too Little Too Late. Come on.

NSYNC and Gone on the Music Leader, KLDR. Typically, if new flavors of products roll out and somebody here finds them, we bring them in and share with our staff here at Grants Pass Broadcasting. I happened to stop at a store yesterday to pick up a couple of things, and I saw this display of BTS Oreos. And I don't know that if these have been out for a while and I've just missed the memo, but their flavor is brown sugar pancake. And I thought, oh, well, that sounds delicious. So I bought them, brought them in, opened up the package. These are purple cookies. They all have different embossments on there. 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And there are little sugar crystals in there as well. They're a very sweet cookie, but they are delicious if you are a

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1: 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KLDR.

Here in the Back in the Day Cafe with Ashley, I'm in the Bi-Mart studio, and this girl was once told she couldn't have one of these as a child. She has since broken a record for having the world's biggest collection. 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

Another night from Real McCoy on the Music Leader, KLDR. We love when we get special requests that come in on the Lifer line. In fact, you can always send in your song requests. Elaine wanted to hear a little Mary J. Blige this afternoon, so this is Family Affair on the Music Leader, KLDR. You're in the back of the

Turn Off the Light from Nelly Furtado on KLDR, the music leader. Her name is Miranda Warby. She's from England. She is 43 years old, and when she was a child, she was told she could not have a horse. I think a lot of kids get told that. She decided that she was going to start an obsession with My Little Pony. Since she couldn't have a real one, why not start collecting fake ones? She has since been featured in the Guinness World Records book for 2027, which is already out now, even though it's September of 2026. She has over

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0: Love Somebody from Morgan Wallen on the Music Leader KLDR. 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

0: Seattle on KLDR, the music leader, with a look at the extended forecast. Thanks to the Grants Pass Family YMCA. I don't know what it was like in Josephine County over the weekend, but I know Saturday we had some pretty wild wind, at least in the Central Point area, trying to put up some Halloween decor, and that might not have been my best day to do that. We did have some patchy fog this morning, which is what I would call a perfect start to a fall day. But this afternoon, sunshine and hot. Not as hot as it's been, but still pretty warm. 81 for the high today. Clear tonight, 47 for the low. And we're actually going to see 80s throughout this week. 80 tomorrow, 82 Wednesday, 87 on Thursday. Sunset tonight at 7:24. Sunrise tomorrow at 6:53. The hot spot, Death Valley, California, saw 113, and the low was also in California, in McLeod. They saw a low of 26. 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

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Meanwhile, I was at home watching the OG Practical Magic. Such a good one. It's Olivia Rodrigo on the music leader.

0: Lily Young and Messy on the Music Leader KLDR. Six Flags in California, Magic Mountain, has unveiled their first-of-its-kind roller coaster that will be debuting in 2027. It's called Thrill Glider, and the plan is to combine flying, motorbikes, and suspended coaster technologies, where you experience 12 airtime moments, 5 inversions, and speeds up to 50 miles per hour on a hover cycle vehicle. So basically, you're on a roller coaster suspended above the park on a flying bike vehicle. The different video that they put together on their website, it does look pretty cool. So if you are somebody that loves speed and thrill and getting your adrenaline pumping, this ride will last 80 seconds, travels a height of 107 feet, goes up to 50 miles per hour, and will be opening in 2027.
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2: 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They'll take great care of you there. Aaron checking in a couple of minutes after 2 o'clock on this Monday afternoon. Fabulous weather out there. Here comes Taylor.
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0: KLDR, the music leader. Really nice 75 degrees and all that sunshine out there. Here's Alex Warren.
1: They say the holy water's watered down, and this town's lost its faith. Our colors will fade.

0: Chaperone, KLDR, the music leader, Aaron Stone, in the afternoon on this fabulously sunny Monday. Looking into the birthday folder today, September 14th, Tina Lindsay turning 42, and it says here, happy birthday, sis, we love you. That's from Daisy. And remember, when you or someone you know, someone you love has a birthday coming up, make sure you get the birthday shout out submitted for you or for them. Get in the running to win the big prize from Baskin Robbins, Rogue Florist, Papa Murphy's Pizza, and Cowboy Corral.
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0: Morrison, 98.3 KLDR, the music leader. 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And Stuff the Truck is just 3 days away. 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

0: Styles, KLDR, the music leader. Aaron Stone in the afternoon, getting closer to your chance to win. 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

0: Hey LDR, Sabrina Carpenter on the Music Leader, Aaron with you from the Weimar Studio, loving this sunny late summer weather. 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

0: Martin Garrix and Ed Sheeran on the Music Leader KLDR, home of Cassie in the Morning. And you know, every weekday morning during the 9 a.m. hour, Cassie lets you know about the pizza of the day or that menu item of the day there at Papa Murphy's. Then I ask you to text me in the afternoon. Love at 425 is coming up next hour. Your chance to text me with that pizza of the day. And if you're the first person to do that when I tell you to text in, well, that's how you win the pizza of your choice with Love at 425 weekday afternoons, winning from Papa Murphy's.
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0: Tate McRae on KLDR, the music leader. Aaron in the afternoon taking a look at the weekend box office top five. At number five, Runner. 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
3: 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They are Robco Incorporated, bringing us this 4 o'clock hour. Aaron with you late Monday afternoon. A fabulous one with the weather out there. Here comes Ella Langley.
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0: Raven on KLDR, the music leader. Aaron from the Bimar studio here, loving all the blue sky and the sunshine. And love at 425, your chance to win. Oh yeah, lots of love around here. You want to win that pizza of your choice from Papa Murphy's? Stay close, your chance to text me the pizza of the day that Cassie talked about this morning. Coming up here in a matter of minutes from right now, it's love at 425 with KLDR and Papa Murphy's.
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0: KLDR. Love at 425. Text me right now. Be the first person to text me with the pizza of the day that Cassie talked about this morning. Text the Lifer line 541-479-9898. What's that pizza of the day? Text me now. First person through wins. Good luck.
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0: Paula and Jenny on the Music Leader KLDR. Big congratulations going out to our love at 425 Papa Murphy's pizza winner, Keely. Yeah, she knew it was the Cowboy Keto, the pizza of the day Cassie was talking about this morning. So good. You just can't go wrong when it comes to anything on the menu there at Papa Murphy's. We'll do it again tomorrow. Love at 425 on KLDR. Looking at the weather. 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They keep the climate just right, whether it's your home or your business. Clear tonight, low 47, sunny and 80 tomorrow. Wednesday, sunny, 82. Thursday, sunny, warm and back up, 87. Right now, a perfectly clear, sunny, 81 here outside KLDR.
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0: Joe on KLDR, the music leader. Aaron with you as we're enjoying some really perfect late summer weather. Well, here we are Monday late afternoon and coming up on Thursday evening, Caveman Corner live at the Beacon Drive, Abby's Legendary Pizza in Grass Pass. 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